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93.7 Kiss Country. That, my friends, is Riley Green. Worst Way. Hi there, it's Jody Joe. It is a 60-minute traffic jam. How many times have you been doom-scrolling on your phone and you're watching TV, you miss something, so you rewind it, you watch it again, but then you miss it again because you went back to your phone? Guilty! I don't know how many times. Right now, it's Bailey Zimmerman, Chevy Silverado on Kiss Country.

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93.7 Kiss Country. That is Luke Holmes back in the saddle. Hi there, it's Jody Joe. It is a 60-minute traffic jam, and this is going to be the summer of females. This gal right here is on fire. Here's Ella Langley, Be Her on Kiss Country. She drives.

93.7 Kiss Country. That is Morgan Wallen. I got better since you got gone. Hi there, it's Jody Joe. And even though I might not be with you in person, I am here with you. You know, you can still hear me. I guess it's kind of with you. I don't know, let's just have fun together. So you missed CMA Fest this year. I've got instructions on how you might be able to go next year. Right now, it's Josh Turner, your man on Kiss Country. Baby, lock

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2: Think As You Drunk, definitely a laid-back, fun party song. And I think it was really inspired by me growing up loving Toby Keith. And I remember when we wrote it thinking this sounds like something Toby Keith would have came up with. And that's always a good judge of whether or not a song's in it.

0: That is Your Music Plus, Riley Green on 93.7 Kiss Country, wrapping up the 60-minute traffic jam. It was a whole hour, no commercials. We're going to do it again tomorrow starting about 4:30. So downtown Nashville is really fun, right? Like any time of the year, every artist has their own bars downtown. So there's no lack of like bar hopping or fun, really. There's even a boot store downtown. You buy two pair, you get one free. And yes, I still have my Broadway boots that I bought down there. But the funnest week in Nashville is, of course, CMA Fest. And now you're really sad, right? Because you're like, oh, I missed it this year. Oh, womp womp. Sorry about that. But if you would like to go next year to CMA Fest, go to our website, KSKS.com, and enter to win a trip for next year's CMA Fest, okay? 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
0: Hi, it's Jody Joe. Do you want to sound smarter than your friends? 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Did you know that humans can tell if chickens are excited or upset based on the sound of their clucks? 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
15: Here in Fresno, we have a two-vehicle accident eastbound 180 at the Clovis Avenue exit. Also in Fresno, we have a two-vehicle accident northbound 99 at the Olive Avenue exit. And in Visalia, we have a two-vehicle accident at the Mooney Boulevard on-ramp to eastbound 198. I'm Michael Reed, Kiss Country Traffic.
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0: phone, keys, wallet on 93.7 Kiss Country. And that, my friends, is Lainey Wilson's latest. Hi there, it's Jody Joe. So you could win a VIP package to see Jason Aldean at the Save Mart Center. And here's how. It's going to be Saturday, August 15th at the Save Mart Center. So you got to do a couple of things. First of all, you got to follow Kiss Country on Instagram. Okay, just hit the follow button. Then you hit like on the designated Jason Aldean contest post. Okay, it's pinned to the top of our Instagram page. It's Chris and Joe talking about the whole contest, giving you all the instructions. Then you need to tag your friends in the comment section and add the hashtag Aldean contest. Tag one friend per comment. So the more comments you make, tagging one friend at a time, and the hashtag Aldean contest, the more chances you have to win. So basically, you're going to follow, like, comment, hashtag. So if you need any more direction on that, just go to our Instagram page and watch the video that Chris and Joe did, and they explain everything, okay? So don't just put all your friends in one comment. You want each comment to have a different friend's name with the hashtag Aldean contest. Got it? Okay, good.
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9: Making sure your kids get enough sleep. It's one of the most important things you can do for them as a parent, and yet it's often overlooked. Not only does sleep in the early years set the stage for mental and physical health, it also creates the foundation for how one sleeps later in life. That's according to the National Sleep Foundation. Now, that organization recommends 14 to 17 hours a night for newborns, 12 to 15 for infants, 11 to 14 for toddlers, 10 to 13 for preschoolers, and 9 to 11 for school-aged children. When it's age appropriate, start by talking to your kids about why sleep is important. It helps their body grow, helps their brains learn, helps their mood stay steady. Don't underestimate the importance of a routine. You can even narrate what you're doing step by step to help them along the way. I'm Dr. Sanjay Gupta, helping you live a better life.
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After all the bars are closed, that is Thomas Rhett on 93.7 Kiss Country. You want to go see Kenny Chesney at the Sphere in Las Vegas in about 6 minutes. I'll have your next national keyword, so you're going to want to be here for it. I promise it's going to be a good one. Arr, me mateys. There's Carrie Underwood on Kiss Country.

0: country, and she knows it. That is Luke Bryan on 93.7 Kiss Country. Hi there, it's Jody Joe. Kenny Chesney headed back to the Sphere, Las Vegas. And of course, we want you to go. This is a trip for two people, including airfare and two nights at the Venetian, a VIP package. All you got to do, arg me mateys. Can you figure out what the word is going to be? Text the national keyword, pirate, P-I-R-A-T-E. To 95819 right now to enter for a chance to win. Text the national keyword pirate. Arg me mateys. Text the national keyword pirate to 95819 right now to enter for a chance to win. 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

0: Colder weather, that is Zach Brown Band on 93.7 Kiss Country. Hi there, it's Jody Joe. Kenny Chesney headed back to the Sphere in Las Vegas. Las Vegas. And we want you to go. So text the national keyword pirate, P-I-R-A-T-E, to 95819 right now to enter for a chance to win. And good luck to you. It is about that time for me to say good night and goodbye. Gonna head home, have some dinner. I'm thinking spaghetti tonight with garlic knots. Sounds pretty good to me. I'll be back again tomorrow. And don't forget, someone out there loves you. It's probably me.
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13: A better life with Dr. Sanjay Gupta.
14: Making sure your kids get enough sleep. It's one of the most important things you can do for them as a parent, and yet it's often overlooked. Not only does sleep in the early years set the stage for mental and physical health, it also creates the foundation for how one sleeps later in life. That's according to the National Sleep Foundation. Now, that organization recommends 14 to 17 hours a night for newborns, 12 to 15 for infants, 11 to 14 for toddlers, 10 to 13 for preschoolers, and 9 to 11 for school-aged children. When it's age appropriate, start by talking to your kids about why sleep is important. It helps their body grow, helps their brains learn, helps their mood stay steady. Don't underestimate the importance of a routine. You can even narrate what you're doing step by step to help them along the way. I'm Dr. Sanjay Gupta, helping you live a better life.
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hope you are having a fantastic day. It is storming like crazy here in Nashville. I love the sound of the thunder. How's the weather in your neck of the woods? Here's Corey King, Coe Wetzel, Rocky Mountain Low.

0: Corey King, Co. 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It's Rocky Mountain Low on Country Nights Live. We've got Jordan Davis with Luke Bryan up next. And, you know, Jordan Davis is tough, but not that tough.
1: I love to hunt and fish, but I'm not like Survivor Man. 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You give me a duck line and a shotgun or a fishing pole, I could make it work. If you drop me out there with nothing, I'm out.
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1: Hey, Beth, it's Brandy from Shelbyville. I'd like to request that pop, South of Sanity.
0: You got it.
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Morgan Wallen canceled a show recently. Also on top of that, threw a security guard's phone, flipped a piano. He da boss. Undeniably. Here's Don't We. This is Country Nights Live. Wouldn't trade this.

0: Hardy just won $20,000 playing roulette.
1: I'm a tables man, and yeah, I won more money last night than I ever have in my entire life on roulette, actually. 20 grand. I put it on black. It was pretty bad, so I'm not going to lie.
0: Here's favorite country song. 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

0: latest music news now.
1: Luke Bryan is laughing off the internet drama around his new song, Fish Hunt Golf Drink. Some fans accused him of using AI to write it, but Luke says absolutely not. He says the whole point was simple, to have fun and celebrate the four things he loves to do on his day off, and maybe all in the same day. Big news for Randy Travis fans, a brand new album is coming by the end of the year. His wife Mary says it's made from fully mastered, never-before-heard recordings Randy laid down before his 2013 stroke. It'll be his first album of new material since 2008. And Shania Twain is headed to the big screen. Sort of. She's producing a biopic about her life called Shania. It's early in development, written and directed by Lee McKendrick, who also helmed the upcoming Netflix rom-com Voicemails for Isabel. That's your Country Nights Live news update. I'm Bev Rainey.
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It's Lauren Elena and Chase Matthew. They're good friends in real life, too. 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

0: Nice Live. You're never going to believe where he was when COVID started. Ed Sheeran's house.
1: I was actually at his house when, like, COVID started. Like, in the sense of, like, I was at his house, like, outside of London somewhere. Like, middle of nowhere. It's, we're about to start a tour in the UK, like, 2 days after that. And so I had gone there. We had already played two shows. We had already played in Berlin and Amsterdam, I think. So we had like 4 or 5 days off. So I was going to go to his house and write some songs with him. So it was the first night I was there. Me and my wife were there, actually. And we just, I mean, yeah, we sure hammered.
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25: A better life with Dr. Sanjay Gupta.
26: Breast cancer is the most common cancer among women in the world. And according to a new study out of the University of Washington School of Medicine, an estimated 3.5 million cases a year are expected by 2050. Now, the good news is we've gotten so much better at screening, earlier detection, and cutting-edge treatments in many countries, including here in the United States. But even here in America, Black women have a death rate from breast cancer that is 40% higher than white women, a disparity that exists despite our world-class treatment infrastructure. So what can you do to lower your risk? Eat less red meat? Try your best to manage your blood sugar and your weight? Exercise is really important. Cut back on drinking, quit smoking. And remember this, you should start getting mammograms. At what age? 40. That's when you should start. I'm Dr. Sanjay Gupta, helping you live a better life.
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1: Hi, Fab. My name's Veronica. I live in Colorado Springs. And I would like you to play MacArthur from Hardy and the other nice gentleman.
0: That's Eric Church, Morgan Wallen, and Tim McGraw. Here you go.
2: My name's John MacArthur, and I work this dirt.

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I mean, that would be memories of a lifetime. I know they've been friends for a very long time, but Megan Maroney in that video. Talk about just such a blessing to have her as a friend. And I'm blessed to have her in my life. Here's Beautiful Things.

0: Ella Langley, Morgan Wallen, and I Can't Love You Anymore. This is Country Nights Live. Thomas Rhett up next. You know, he's got a lot of pilots in his family. Could he become one?
1: I could definitely see me still wanting to do that. I have so many pilots in my family. My brother-in-law, Grayson, is a pilot. My father-in-law is a pilot. A lot of my close friends are pilots. I think it would take a little more trust on my own end to trust that I could do it right. I'm not the most attention to detail person, and I feel like you really need to be detailed to be a pilot. So, I don't know. Maybe I'll become a very detail-oriented person over the next 5 years and decide that getting my pilot's license is something I'd want to do. If Dirks can do it, I can do it.
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20: A Better Life with Dr. Sanjay Gupta.
21: Breast cancer is the most common cancer among women in the world. And according to a new study out of the University of Washington School of Medicine, an estimated 3.5 million cases a year are expected by 2050. Now, the good news is we've gotten so much better at screening, earlier detection, and cutting-edge treatments in many countries, including here in the United States. But even here in America, Black women have a death rate from breast cancer that is 40% higher than white women, a disparity that exists despite our world-class treatment infrastructure. So what can you do to lower your risk? Eat less red meat? Try your best to manage your blood sugar and your weight? Exercise is really important. Cut back on drinking, quit smoking. And remember this, you should start getting mammograms. At what age? 40. That's when you should start. I'm Dr. Sanjay Gupta, helping you live a better life.
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Justin Moore just stepped back from touring for a little bit due to health concerns. Says it's the best decision for him and his family right now, and looks forward to seeing everybody later this summer. He was doing some shows with Riley Green, too. Here's Riley and Luke Holmes, Different Round.

0: Get to drinking Zach John King. You know who informed him he's going to be playing the Grand Ole Opry? You'll recognize this voice.
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26: 20 years ago, the average attention span was about 2.5 minutes. Today, it's just 47 seconds. pretty disconcerting. That's according to new research out of UC Irvine. But really, this isn't our fault, at least not entirely. We can blame technology and the world around us. Attention, it turns out, is not an unlimited resource. You only have so much of it to give. Start paying more attention to what times of the day you seem to be at your mental peak. Try to knock out the more complicated stuff during that time. It's also important to take breaks every so often so you can more easily lock in when you're trying to concentrate. One expert said, even trying to visualize where you want to end your day with everything all wrapped up or with tons left to do, that can act as a real motivator. I'm Dr. Sanjay Gupta, helping you live a better life.
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She first started doing pop music and then joined the country scene. This is her very first song to country radio. It's Alexandra Kay with Straight for the Heart. 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

0: Brunette Tucker Wetmore, who, by the way, is the ACM's new male artist of the year. And here's how he got informed he won that by Thomas Rhett while he was on stage.
1: Tucker, can you please come out here to the front of the stage? We have a surprise. 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
2: 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We're on our way on the Zoom editor, which is what you should be doing because your golf game is trash. But other than that, I just want to say congratulations on winning ACM Male New Artist of the Year. 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
11: A better life with Dr. Sanjay Gupta.
12: People have started using AI for all sorts of things, but I cannot think of an area where the stakes are higher than your health. First of all, I'll tell you this. I know doctors who have cracked some seemingly impossible cases with the help of AI, so it can be a powerful tool. But AI can also hallucinate, provide bad advice, and be just as confident when it does that. If you do decide to plug any personal medical information into one of these chatbots, you should know that while the companies that created them have robust privacy protections in place, they are not bound by HIPAA, like your healthcare provider is. Whatever the advice presented to you, take it with a degree of healthy skepticism. Always get a second opinion. And remember, if you ever experience concerning symptoms, skip the AI consult and head straight to the ER. I'm Dr. Sanjay Gupta, helping you live a better life.
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0: Chevy Silverado, it's Bailey Zimmerman, who knows for a fact that music has changed his life.
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13: 20 years ago, the average attention span was about 2.5 minutes. Today, it's just 47 seconds. Pretty disconcerting. That's according to new research out of UC Irvine. But really, this isn't our fault, at least not entirely. We can blame technology and the world around us. Attention, it turns out, is not an unlimited resource. You only have so much of it to give. Start paying more attention to what times of the day you seem to be at your mental peak. Try to knock out the more complicated stuff during that time. It's also important to take breaks every so often so you can more easily lock in when you're trying to concentrate. One expert said, even trying to visualize where you want to end your day with everything all wrapped up or with tons left to do. That can act as a real motivator. I'm Dr. Sanjay Gupta, helping you live a better life.
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you haven't read Kenny Chesney's book, it's some of the best storytelling that I have read in a long time. He has just been everywhere and done everything. What a life. Here's his latest, Carry On. 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

0: Jason Aldean just put his new album out called Songs About Us. And if we look way back to the beginning, you know, he didn't have such a great reception to one of his originals, Amarillo Sky. Here's a great story from him.
1: So we were playing a bar in Cowdy Joe's in Charlotte, North Carolina. And I think I had Hicktown was the song, you know, I had my first single out. And, you know, we only had one song that people wanted to hear anyway. So we would play it twice during the show, and we had a request to play this again, which really we didn't. We just only had the one song. So I'm like, okay. So we play Hicktown, then we go in. We're going to play him some other stuff off the record, and I crank into Amarillo Sky, and some guy, you know, front and center goes, "Hey, Aldean, play something good." I wish I knew where that guy was, but that's a song that I'm like, okay, so that's Amarillo Sky. So I'm thinking, okay, well, Amarillo Sky sucks and probably shouldn't be a single, and it just goes to show you, man, like, you know, until songs become a hit, it's the power of radio, really. I mean, it's until songs become a hit and people hear it and sort of gets etched in their brain every day, you know, they start to go, oh, well, oh, and the next thing they know, they're driving to work singing the song that you know, they would have never paid attention to otherwise.
0: And look at him now. Here's his latest single all these years later, Don't Tell on Me, on Country Nights Live.

0: 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Ella Langley up next by request. Thank you so much for calling in with that. We're going to play Choose in Texas. I don't know if you know it or not, but she has had her fair share of eye surgeries.
1: I had a bunch of eye surgeries when I was young. Yeah, sometimes I'd just be a little cross-eyed. But then I had some surgeries, and then the teacher's like, she just is not paying attention in here. So homeschooled until sixth grade, and then seventh grade went back to the same high school my dad went to, graduated with 32 kids. And it's kind of brutal, honestly. Like, they have to take your eyeballs out.
2: You're lying.
1: I swear, dude.
2: My God.
1: Get in there. It's crazy.
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Lainey Wilson and the ladies of country music. Great advice. Also Hudson Westbrook, too, and he appreciates it so much. Here's Painted You Pretty.

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Don't forget, Keith Urban's going to be joining us on Country Nights Live this Friday. He's got a new album that's yacht rock, y'all, coming out June 12th. Right now, it's Low Cash and Hometown Home. We could try.

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1: Luke Bryan is laughing off the internet drama around his new song, Fish Hunt Golf Drink. Some fans accused him of using AI to write it, but Luke says absolutely not. He says the whole point was simple, to have fun and celebrate the four things he loves to do on his day off, and maybe all in the same day. Big news for Randy Travis fans, a brand new album is coming by the end of the year. His wife Mary says it's made from fully mastered, never-before-heard recordings Randy laid down before his 2013 stroke. It'll be his first album of new material since 2008. And Shania Twain is headed to the big screen. Sort of. She's producing a biopic about her life called Shania. It's early in development, written and directed by Lee McKendrick, who also helmed the upcoming Netflix rom-com Voicemails for Isabel. That's your Country Nights Live news update. I'm Bev Rainey.
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0: This song kind of reminds me of Yellowstone with the passing down of the generations of land and the story behind it. 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

0: With Bev Rainey, Instagram, Facebook, TikTok. 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
19: A better life with Dr. Sanjay Gupta.
20: People have started using AI for all sorts of things, but I cannot think of an area where the stakes are higher than your health. First of all, I'll tell you this. I know doctors who have cracked some seemingly impossible cases with the help of AI, so it can be a powerful tool. But AI can also hallucinate, provide bad advice, and be just as confident when it does that. If you do decide to plug any personal medical information into one of these chatbots, you should know that while the companies that created them have robust privacy protections in place, they are not bound by HIPAA, like your healthcare provider is. Whatever the advice presented to you, take it with a degree of healthy skepticism. Always get a second opinion. And remember, if you ever experience concerning symptoms, skip the AI consult and head straight to the ER. I'm Dr. Sanjay Gupta, helping you live a better life.
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Tucker and Burnett there. Tyler Reese here. And for Justin, this is the Overnight Ride. Ella Langley going viral with another powerful message. The fact we have a God that loves us is why you're good enough today. It's Ella with Morgan Wallen.

0: Bailey Zimmerman, the overnight ride. Tyler Eason for Justin, 615-737-1033, the number here in the studio. Hard to believe, just a few weeks away from the 4th of July already. Special one, 250 years of America. You guys going to be grilling out over there, Jennifer?
1: Oh, absolutely.
0: So listen to this. You know, Keystone, you know, one of the cheapest light beers, cases of beer, Keystone Light. So Keystone is actually doing this deal where if you sign up on their website and you give them $250, they will guarantee when you give them your coordinates, they will have a World War II plane fly over your 4th of July barbecue.
1: Wow.
0: That would get people fired up out in Nolensville, don't you think?
1: Yeah, heck yeah.
0: Like, Dan, I just had a dang fly over at her cookout. How does she rate? Right.
1: You can't compare with mine.
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So now, you know, Morgan catching all sorts of flack for canceling night two in Pittsburgh because of weather that never happened, but where the weather did happen, just an hour away. Five people were injured at a baseball game, so just saying. Wouldn't trade

Megan Maroney, she does not go anywhere on the road without her dog, Henley. Henley, the cute little golden doodle there. Low Cash, the overnight ride. I didn't.

0: Stephen Wilson Jr., the great Stephen Wilson Jr. and Gary on the Overnight Ride. I'm Tyler Reese in for Justin. And yeah, we are loving bringing things back. What's old is new again, calling it nostalgia. I don't know if we need to be bringing this back, though. I don't know. Rachel, have you heard the news?
1: What?
0: Presidential physical fitness test.
1: Oh my gosh, yes, I do remember.
0: I stuttered when I said it because it still gives me PTSD, I think.
1: Absolutely. And my gym teacher for a couple of years in like middle school age was like ex-military, and she was a beast.
0: Good gravy.
1: And like she, like we would be dead when we came out of gym class.
0: Yeah, was she like the blonde lady in a police academy?
1: God, yes, I've never thought of that, but yes.
0: Run!
1: And I'm sure she was a fantastic lady outside of school, and
0: yeah.
1: I appreciate her service and all the things.
0: Man.
1: But oh my, and she had a whistle.
0: Ugh.
1: Oh, and it was just like, yes.
0: The stinking mile. The mile is what used to give me nightmares.
1: Yes, it's awful. And it hurts. And she's like, push through it, you're fine.
0: They're like, come on. You're like, suck it up. I want to lay down. I just want to lay down.
1: Well,
0: you know, of course, like all hard things that disappeared from our schools for our kids. But guess what? They're bringing it back next year. It's coming back.
1: You know what? Good, because someone else should have to experience it. These kids now won't know what to do with themselves.
0: Yeah. You know, you need a little stress in your life, some hurdles to get over.
1: And absolutely.
0: The sit-ups, the pull-ups. How about the rope climb? Remember the rope climb?
1: I do, and it would burn your hands so bad.
0: I would get rope splinters.
1: Yes, sir. I remember.
0: But then all the country kids would give me a hard time. They'd go, all right, city boy, you and your soft hands.
1: Yeah. Town boy. Yeah.
0: You and your soft hands, Tony.
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Kane Brown and Woman on the Overnight Ride. It's Tyler Reese in for our guy, Justin, who's back tomorrow. Hey, it's Fireworks from Kelsey Hart's The Overnight Ride.

0: The Overnight Ride, Better That Way. That's music from Charles Wesley Godwin and Luke Combs on The Overnight Ride. Tyler Reese in for Justin, 615-737-1033, the number. Now, you have to share the story. Tom was telling me all about this crazy story about Garth Brooks. Garth Brooks, you know, he's trying to sell his whole catalog, rights to his music for like $2 billion. But what were you telling us about Garth Brooks?
1: And I covered a Garth Brooks song on the Queen Latifah show back in 1998, and Garth Brooks didn't give me anything.
0: Which show was that? The Queen Latifah show?
1: Queen Latifah talk show back in the 90s, and she had an advertisement on there for a look-alike karaoke contest, and my wife and I were doing karaoke in the bars.
0: Yeah.
1: And she sent in a tape of me, and they flew me to New York, and I put on my hat and my outfit, and all they had to do was put a little makeup on me, and I sang 17 seconds of Friends in Low Places and won first place.
0: What did you win?
1: Just a trophy.
0: A trophy?
1: Yeah, I don't even know if I still have it.
0: That's amazing.
1: That was it. Yeah. It was fun.
0: I know that Luke Combs was invited by Garth Brooks to sing at Garth's, I think, a Songwriters Hall of Fame induction, and he asked Luke if he would come and sing one of his songs. Yeah, and he gave him like a $90,000 Bronco.
1: Right. Well, I can sing every Garth Brooks song ever made.
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12: Have you ever noticed that you mostly breathe through one nostril at a time? Even when you're not sick, even when your allergies aren't bothering you. The body actually switches the dominant nostril as frequently as every 2 hours while we're awake. That's according to Adam Taylor, an anatomy professor at Lancaster University in the UK. This alternating cycle is automatic. It's regulated subconsciously by the hypothalamus and the brain, he said. Your body does this to give each nostril a chance to rest and repair, so they don't get too dried out, which could make it easier for pathogens and inflammation to cause damage. Now, Taylor also said, studies suggest the left nostril may be more dominant, and when the right nostril is dominant, the body is in a more alert or even stressed state. Who knew? Pretty fascinating stuff. I'm Dr. Sanjay Gupta, helping you live a better life.
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Such a good song. He's Graylin James, Water at a Wedding, new music. This is the Overnight Ride. It's Tyler Reason for Justin. Thank you so much for having us on. She's country and she knows it with Luke Bryan.

Look, well, you know, Zach Toppy plays a lot of golf, and things are going good with his left hand. He's switching swings right hand, because that's an option for normal people, said nobody ever. The overnight.

0: Lainey Wilson, phone, keys, wallets, the overnight ride. Lainey Wilson on Yellowstone once or twice. Riley Greene making it into the Taylor Sheridan world there, but that was short-lived. What happened there, Laura?
1: They killed him off. I'm so upset.
0: Well, yeah, they killed him off because he's going to be on The Voice, so he can't be in both shows at the same time.
1: I didn't know that about The Voice.
0: Yeah, well, you know, what happened there? Did they just say that he just disappeared from the show and...
1: He got in a fire, and they said that his lungs couldn't take it, and he just died.
0: Whew. He got killed off like a soap opera.
1: I know. As I looked at my boyfriend, I said, he's only on it for 3 episodes.
0: Well, tough job. Somebody had to do it, but now it's down to The Voice. How about that?
1: I told him, I think he must have had something else going on with music.
0: Yeah, The Voice, and then also now Taylor Sheridan announcing all of his shows. Yellowstone, the first one going to be turned into video games, entering the world, the universe of video games now for Yellowstone.
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Hey, Riley Green said the internet, it's a dangerous place out there. He said it's wild. He goes, I have people falling into my DMs all the time, sending me messages thinking they're in a relationship with me. Because, well, artist fraud online is huge. Be careful out there.

Tyler Hubbard there in land, and good to see him, BK, mending fences, even signing a contract with a manager for the revival of Florida Georgia Line. Hey, it's Tyler Reese in for Justin. He'll be back tomorrow. Have a great rest of your day. So you're back.

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It's Tyler Reese in for Justin once again tonight. 615-737-1033, the number. We've heard of the Sisterhood of the Traveling Pants, but this is ridiculous. I'll see you in just a sec. There was a

0: Holding it down, Chase Matthew, the Pride of Robertson County, Tennessee, 615-737-1033, the number in the studio. It's Tyler Reese in for Justin. I'd like you to picture Justin in leather pants. There you go. Savannah, do you have leather pants?
1: I've got black, I've got brown, and I've got red.
2: Wow, red ones. My goodness.
1: Yeah.
2: None of those equate to the sounds of farting.
1: No.
2: Really?
1: No, they don't.
2: I just don't understand why this is happening to this lady. Do you?
1: I don't. I really don't.
2: I'm trying to stall because I have the sound effect here, but I can't get it to open.
1: Oh, no.
3: I haven't been this embarrassed since fourth grade because I'm at a restaurant and I drop something accidentally and I go to pick it up and then, that did not come from my, no, them pants. You got some explaining to do.
2: See? I mean, that's legit. Hear that? Can you imagine?
1: God.
2: You're walking around.
1: Yeah, you were just joking this whole time.
2: This is what you hear? Yeah.
3: You got some explaining to do.
2: They'll be like, yeah, you have some explaining to do. Why are you
1: yeah.
2: ripping gas all over the restaurant, lady? And you'll be like, no, it's my pants. I swear.
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11: 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Buffy.

0: Mr. Dustin Lynch there, the pride of Tullahoma, Tennessee. New music of Easy to Love on the overnight ride. It's Tyler Racing for Justin, Riley, and Ella. Don't Mind If I Do.
1: I've been doing better.

Tyler Nance, they had a rainout. He was opening for Brad Paisley out in Harrisburg, Pennsylvania. The show was called, but Tyler did some pop-up shows anyway for the Hollywood casinos. Wouldn't

Maybe the AI that's new at McDonald's that's coming, they're calling it Arch IQ, will think it's funny when you order a MacArthur and cheese at Mickey D's. McDonald's rolling out new AI for all drive-thru orders coming soon. What could go wrong? This is Luke Combs. I can hear

Good Damn from Brantley Gilbert's The Overnight Ride, 615-737-1033, the number here in the studio. It's Tyler Reese and for Justin, Billy Ray Cyrus putting out his first album of new music in nearly a decade and a half. The Hill sees Billy Ray working at length with son Brayson Cyrus, co-writer, co-producer. Two songs we've heard, It's All Right and You're Not Here. Have you heard It's All Right? Take a listen.

0: got so lost in you, I've been wondering what I've been.
1: There you go. Not exactly reminiscent of Achy Breaky Heart. You're saying there's a chance. June 16th, The Hill. New album on the way from Billy Ray.
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4: We all know how important it is to stay active as we age, especially as we get older. But I've come to realize that for as good as people are about getting their cardio in, a lot of older folks really don't seem to be doing the recommended amount of strength training or even understand why it's so important. It helps you stay functional and therefore independent for as long as possible. Certified strength and conditioning specialist Dana Santis says a great place to start is not with dumbbells or barbells, but with your body weight, which allows you to build strength while also learning how your body moves and where your limitations exist. It also reduces the risk of overwhelming your connective tissue, which adapts more slowly than muscles as we get older. Once you're comfortable, you can dial up that intensity, but do it slowly, do it carefully. I'm Dr. Sanjay Gupta, helping you live a better life.
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Tuts and Westbrook painted you pretty out on the road with Bailey Zimmerman, Blake Whiten as well. This, The Overnight Ride, with brand new music from Kane Brown and Woman.

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good luck getting that one out of your head. Jacob Hackworth, what took you so long? The overnight ride. This is Ian Muncik bringing the West to the rest. You told me.

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It's Tyler Reese and for Justin, 615-737-1033, the number here in the studio. Appreciate you having us on. It's Corey and Co. and a Rocky Mountain Low, the Overnight Ride.

0: effect of the little blue pill. Can you guess what it is?
1: Side effect. Well, a heart attack for one.
0: No.
1: It's all that.
0: They say that it's hearing. They're supposed to increase your ability to hear.
1: Oh, wow.
0: From the little blue pill. So I think wives all over the world should be aware whenever they hear their husband now in the living room go, "I heard that." Don't you think so?
1: That's a good idea.
0: I heard that. Next thing you know, you hear the door slam and the car starts. The garage door opens. She's out of here. Where are you going so fast? Is it something I said? Oh, boy.
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11: A colleague of mine was telling me the other day about how their Instagram feed is filled with videos, most of them kind of funny, about how grandparents and friends tend to bulldoze new parents out of the way to get to see their baby. As a dad of three daughters, I know how life really does become all about them the moment those kids are born. But I also know parents are still people, too, who need their own attention beyond being mom or dad. And moms, in particular in those early years, can feel especially invisible in the eyes of other people. So what can you do to stop contributing to what is known as maternal invisibility? Women we spoke to said these two things were the most helpful. When people stopped to ask how they could best support them, number one, or when they took the initiative to handle certain tasks that obviously needed to be done. I'm Dr. Sanjay Gupta, helping you live a better life.
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0: George and Luke there. No, not George Lucas. George Burge and Luke Bryan. I knew you were confused. 615-737-1033, the number. Tyler Reese in for Justin. And I think it's pretty universal what we all think when we hear the words little blue pill. Little blue pill, right?
1: I thought the little blue pill was Viagra.
0: That is exactly what that means. Now, scientists have discovered another side

was done for. That's Max McNown, the overnight ride. It's Tyler Reese in for Justin. And depending where you are, if you look up in the sky right now, you may be able to see Venus touching Uranus. Oh, no, I'm sorry. Venus touching Jupiter. We didn't think you were that flexible. She's got

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She wrote a lot of poetry and books as well. Let's get to drinking, the overnight ride.

0: It's Gavin Adcock, Wannabe, The Overnight Ride, 615-737-1033. Tyler racing for Justin. And who is this, anyway?
1: LaDonna.
0: LaDonna!
1: Yes.
0: But you got time for a funny story?
1: Yes.
0: So I couldn't believe this because it reminded me of that Alan Jackson song we know and love, Where I Come From. Do you know which lyrics that kind of stick out for me, anyway, in that song? Where I come from, yes. It's cornbread and chicken. You know that one?
1: Yeah, yes.
0: These cuckoo birds thought they were scheming to steal a big old payload and steal a whole semi at a rest stop. So they stole the entire, you know, the truck, the cab, the trailer. They took the whole semi, not knowing what it was even hauling. They were hoping it was something, you know, worth a lot of money, of course.
1: Was it bears?
0: No, but it's like that Alan Jackson song goes, you know.
2: Well, I answered him and he asked me, aren't you from out in Tulsa? No, but you might have seen me there. I just dropped a load of salsa.
0: It was a semi full of salsa, $35,000 of salsa.
1: Wow.
0: Just like that's the song. Wrong. You know the worst part?
1: What's the worst part?
0: They didn't even have any chips when they got caught.
1: My husband heard that.
0: Well, I'm glad somebody thought it was funny.
1: Oh.
3: 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Second and third shifters, we are here for you. 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
17: Have you ever noticed that you mostly breathe through one nostril at a time? Even when you're not sick, even when your allergies aren't bothering you. The body actually switches the dominant nostril as frequently as every 2 hours while we're awake. That's according to Adam Taylor, an anatomy professor at Lancaster University in the UK. This alternating cycle is automatic. It's regulated subconsciously by the hypothalamus in the brain, he said. Your body does this to give each nostril a chance to rest and repair so they don't get too dried out, which could make it easier for pathogens and inflammation to cause damage. Now, Taylor also said studies suggest the left nostril may be more dominant, and when the right nostril is dominant, the body is in a more alert or even stressed state. Who knew? Pretty fascinating stuff. I'm Dr. Sanjay Gupta, helping you live a better life.
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Jackson Dean hailing from the Terrapin State. Yeah. Maryland. It's a crab cake. Make a liar. It's on the overnight ride.

Riley Green there. His dog, Carl the Cowboy Corgi, had a meet and greet line longer than most artists did at CMA Fest last weekend. For good reason. It's a dog. It's Dan and Shay. I got a

0: Luke Bryan, the overnight ride. Tyler Reeson for Justin. 615-737-1033, the number here. Not a lot of experience with bears. I've seen them before. Way up at my Uncle Rick's place in northern Wisconsin years ago when I was a kid scooting around the woods on a four-wheeler. And that's about, I think, about the closest I got to bears. You guys seen bears out where you're at there, Mary Beth?
1: I have. Yeah. Yeah. We went up and stayed up in Gatlinburg. There was a bear breaking into an ice chest in the back of somebody's truck next to the cabin we were at. So, yeah.
0: Wow. So yeah. You got it up close and personal there. Wow.
1: We did. We did. Yeah.
0: Well, it was a story today over in Greenville, Tennessee, in that neck of the woods over towards the Smokies. The Tennessee Wildlife Agency had to call in linemen from like the electrical company, you know, like when we lose power and you see those guys up in the buckets all the time. So they had to call the linemen over to come to a light pole over there because they didn't have a power issue. A bear cub got all the way to the top and didn't know what to do, and he froze.

0: That has to be outside of their scope. There's no way. Yeah, you're not trained for that.
1: So, Jerry, you want to go up there and get the baby bear? What do you say?
0: Yeah. No. No.
1: See, I'd rather be up in the bucket trying to get the baby. I wouldn't want to be in the ground because, you know, as soon as you get in between the cub and the mom, you don't want to be down there with mom.
0: Was the mom around?
1: I don't know. Oh. I didn't stick around long enough to ask. No, I wasn't really there. But I would hope he didn't show up. If she showed up, I'm sure things got quite interesting.
0: Oh, yeah. No good.
2: Be right back. Third shifters and those that avoid the sun. Thank you for being part of our family. The overnight ride will be right back.
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Worth Your While. That's new music from our guy, Russell Dickerson, the overnight ride. It's Tyler Racing for Justin. Hey, Kevin Powers, Shaboozy, moving on after Megan Maroney.

Kevin Powers, Shaboozy there. How about Kevin Powers hopping up on the CMA Fest stage, getting some footage for the TV show? This is the Overnight Ride with Ella Langley. She drank

0: That is Trey Pendley and family, man. 615-737-1033. The number here in the studio. It's Tyler Reese in for Justin. He'll be back tomorrow. Zachary Dirk Top. Did you know his middle name was Dirk? And did you know Zach Top went to Boulder University for about a year? And then he went on to pursue music because he didn't want to, he said, waste his money on school because he already knew what he wanted to do. But he didn't tell his parents right away. He told them a little white lie that bought him a little more time to pursue golf. What? No, not golf.
1: I'm 8 handicap, 8.5 or something. I'm just confused. I swing right-handed, but I still putt left-handed. So I'm trying to find my way. Maybe I'll switch it around. Maybe I'll get better if I swing left-handed and putt right-handed this year. we'll find a way that works before long.
0: See, Zach, I think he's an alien. I think he's from another universe. I mean, he can't even play golf normal. He's like, well, I tried it swinging the other way, and that way worked better. You're like, how do you even consider that as an option? When you're that good, you can. When you're Zach Top, you can cover George Strait.

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9: A better life with Dr. Sanjay Gupta.
10: We all know how important it is to stay active as we age, especially as we get older. But I've come to realize that for as good as people are about getting their cardio in, a lot of older folks really don't seem to be doing the recommended amount of strength training or even understand why it's so important. It helps you stay functional and therefore independent for as long as possible. Certified strength and conditioning specialist Dana Santis says a great place to start is not with dumbbells or barbells, but with your body weight, which allows you to build strength while also learning how your body moves and where your limitations exist. It also reduces the risk of overwhelming your connective tissue, which adapts more slowly than muscles as we get older. Once you're comfortable, you can dial up that intensity, but do it slowly, do it carefully. I'm Dr. Sanjay Gupta, helping you live a better life.
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Alexandra K. Red Hot was Straight for the Heart on the Overnight Ride. And they are part of that new Texas sound. Flatland Cavalry's Never Coming Back.

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0: We're going to have all these things at our fingertips.
1: But I love these. Like using an actual notebook for notes. So I use a notebook, but I also use my iPhone notes. Notes on my phone. So I do both.
0: I mean, yeah, it's nice because you could doodle during a meeting.
1: Yes, exactly. You could draw. Reading books. Like a real book.
0: Not like an ebook.
1: No, ebooks, they're just, it's not the same.
0: Are you one of those that likes to smell books? You're a book sniffer, aren't you?
1: No, actually, I don't. No, Joe, I'm not a book sniffer, but maybe I need to become one. I don't know.
0: Well, you know, there's some people that really like the smell of, like, paper books.
1: I just like going in a library because no one can bother me and they have to be quiet. That's why I go.
0: I never liked that place.
1: Using a paper calendar.
0: Okay, yeah, yeah.
1: Using an alarm clock.
0: Okay, so I've always felt I should do that. Especially you and I, considering that we get up so early.
1: Right, right.
0: That we probably should have a fail-safe because our phones, if it doesn't charge, doesn't get loud enough.
1: I don't know. Were you ever used to an alarm clock before the phone?
0: Yes, my parents had one.
1: Okay, so the so then maybe this will help because I tried the old alarm clock thing on my kids because they couldn't get up. Slept right through it.
0: Oh, it must not have been loud enough. You need, like, the annoying alarm that, like, would scare you from your slumber. That's
1: right.
0: What my parents had, yeah.
1: So, see, and guess what? It used to be $9.99 at Walgreens or whatever, right? So, it could be, that could be, like, your new thing.
0: I don't know if I want to go back. I like my digital stuff.
1: I like digital stuff, too, but there's certain things that are simple that I like better.
0: Okay, well, if you want to go back to, like, the milking days of things,
1: yes,
0: you can
1: do
0: that.
1: Yes. Can women stay at home? I want to be there.
0: All right, Sarah Plain and Tall over
1: exactly.
0: here.
1: Exactly. 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

0: I kind of feel like we should call you Mr. Costco. Seriously, I mean,
1: because I'm cheap and I buy in bulk. Is that why?
0: No, because you are. Every time I talk to you, right? You're at Costco, and I'm not faulting you for it. I love Costco. I love their food court. I love the great deals. Matter of fact, I ask you because you go there more than me. Hey, can you pick this up for me?
1: Oh, which is fun. It doesn't bother me all the time because I like this, right? Like, I go and get my stuff. I'm happy. I buy in bulk. It's great.
0: So I feel there is no one better than Mr. Costco over here to do this Costco club.
1: This is really cool. These guys apparently in Utah thought it'd be a great way to gather. There's kind of like this thing ever since the pandemic that men are lonely, right?
0: Right.
1: Because, you know, sometimes we're providers. We're Mr. Fix-It. We're supposed to just do things, right?
0: Right.
1: No one really asks us how we're doing. And
0: especially mental health.
1: I mean, when it comes to mental health, right? And not just that, but I don't know most guys, even if you were to ask, if they would be 100% honest. So sometimes you need to find a way to let your guard down. And what's a better way of doing that is spending, $1.50. On a hot dog.
0: Yeah, so you're gathering basically at Costco's food court.
1: Mm-hmm.
0: So it's basically a club for guys, right? The Costco clubs. You show up in the food court. You get your, well, if it was me, you'd get the hot dog and the pizza, but no
1: judge. I'm trying to watch my figure, Chris.
0: But you get that, and you sit down with these guys, and you discuss mental health. You share stories. You build connections, really.
1: Yeah, just talk about what's going on in your life, but it's nice to have a place that you can just gather. And again, it doesn't cost a whole lot of money, right?
0: No, and by the way, the club meets once a month. Joe, how do you start that here? Because that's Utah. You going to drive there?
1: No, I'm not. I can just go to our Costco down the street and go do that.
0: Yeah, so you need to start it.
1: But I'll be lonely, so someone's got to meet me there. All right, call them all dudes. Let's start a Costco club. Who wants to join me?
0: Exactly. Give us a call. It's Chris and Joe at 937 Kiss Country.
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1: This woman on TikTok is just laying into people that back in a parking spot. It's mainly guys.
2: Yeah, I was just saying, is it people? No, it's someone specific.
1: You gotta check this out.
3: Okay, I got a question for the men, and I recognize that those are famous last words, but here goes nothing. What is it with you guys in backing into parking spots? Why is a man always backing into a parking spot? Is there an advantage to it that I'm missing? Because in my mind, it all pans out to be the same in the end, right? Either you gotta back in, you gotta back out. Why are we doing it first? Huh? Feels performative. Feels theatrical. Your dedication to showing everyone how good you are at backing that thing up, you know? But I'm just curious.
1: I looked at you while this woman was speaking, and your blood is boiling. Why? What did she say that's so wrong and not true?
2: Okay, my whole thing is, I judge people based on whether or not they back up into a parking stall. Oh. I think that is, like, the most pretentious thing a person could do. Like, you want to offend me, back up into a parking stall.
1: Right.
2: Especially if you can't do it well. Because if it takes you longer to back in to a parking stall than it does to park... I judge you even harshly for that, because it's like, you couldn't even do it the right way.
1: So, my husband backs in, and there's a reason he does, but he can back in like a second. I'm like getting nervous, because I'm like, I think you're going to hit that car, and he's not. But in my mind, he's hitting the car. He does it, but he backs in, and there's a reason, and I think most of the time, it's because... you know, putting something in his truck, or he has something in the truck, he doesn't want someone to get it out, or you know what I mean? There's always a reason. However... he can do it in a second.
2: See, that's an actual skill, but if it takes you like 5 turns to back up into a stall,
1: that's me.
2: At that point, what are you trying to do? And this whole thing about, well, it's a faster exit. Really, though? If you took the amount of time it took you to get in and out of your car,
1: right,
2: it would average about the same because you took, I don't know, an extra 10 minutes trying to back in.
1: What I love is people who get big old cars and they try to back it in and they can't. Now, that would be me. Being fair, that would be me. That's why, you know what I do? I park far away. I don't mind getting extra steps in. I don't want to have to deal with people or hitting them or whatever, so I just park out yonder.
2: And then, see, that makes sense. See, you know what works for you. But the people that are like, it's an easy getaway. What exactly are you running away from, huh? I'm just curious.
1: We got things to do, Joe.
2: Oh, yeah, sure.
1: It's Chris and Joe on 93.7 Kiss Country.
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11: A Better Life with Dr. Sanjay Gupta.
12: Breast cancer is the most common cancer among women in the world. And according to a new study out of the University of Washington School of Medicine, an estimated 3.5 million cases a year are expected by 2050. Now, the good news is we've gotten so much better at screening, earlier detection, and cutting-edge treatments in many countries, including here in the United States. But even here in America, Black women have a death rate from breast cancer that is 40% higher than white women, a disparity that exists despite our world-class treatment infrastructure. So what can you do to lower your risk? Eat less red meat? Try your best to manage your blood sugar and your weight? Exercise is really important. Cut back on drinking, quit smoking. And remember this, you should start getting mammograms. At what age? 40. That's when you should start. I'm Dr. Sanjay Gupta, helping you live a better life.
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0: I got to do something that I think you do on the daily.
1: Chris, what does that even mean?
0: Well, it wasn't very productive, but I'm going to tell you.
1: Rude! Okay. You're going to have to explain what you're talking about next. It's Chris and Joe on 93.7. 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
1: I notice now how I can live kind of like you.
2: Oh, no. I don't know if that's a good

0: myself for not doing a million things, but at the same time, I'm like, this is kind of nice.
1: Sometimes you have to do that when you're running around like a crazy person, especially during the week.
0: Wait, hold on. Are you saying I'm a crazy person?
1: No, I'm not saying you're a crazy person, but you have a lot of things going on that are pretty hectic in your life.
0: Yeah, like a chicken with my head cut off.
1: Exactly. Yes. So it's kind of hard to, you know, be able to unplug and just decompress. So I'm glad you got a moment. You need to experience that every once in a while.
0: It was kind of nice. I'm like, how can I do that the rest of the week? That's not going to happen, though.
1: One can only hope, right? It's Chris and Joe on 93.7 Kiss Country.
2: Chris has family in Dinuba and spent summers here in the valley as a kid. 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
3: Well, good morning. First look at traffic. We got a problem northbound 99 at Avenue 12 in Madera. Appears to be a hazard there. It looks like there is some debris or something in the roadway. They're not sure exactly what it is, but CHP is heading out there to find out. Los Banos got a minor injury accident at West Knees Avenue at North Brennan. And down in the South Valley near Visalia on eastbound Millwood at Road 182, there is an injury accident. If you're heading over to the Bay Area this morning on Pacheco Pass, what a beautiful drive that's going to be. And no delays to report, except when you get to the 152-156 interchange. It backs up just a little bit. I'm Greg Lane. That's traffic.
1: This report.
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0: Oh, that's so nice, Joe. 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
1: That means I'm lovable and irresponsible. 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
1: There is a woman who went viral after she talks about one of the toughest choices as an adult. Listen to this.
2: Guys, I am facing Sophie's choice. Just an impossibly difficult situation, and I don't know how I'm going to decide. My neighbors are having a get-together tonight, so that would mean I don't have to make dinner, but I would have to socialize. Which is worse, making dinner or socializing? This is the hardest decision of my life.
1: I'm not going to lie, Joe. I feel like that's you.
3: Oh, 100%.
1: However, because we socialize for a living, mm-hmm. right? There are times where I don't want to, but I will always choose not having to cook, you know, 10 meals in one night over, you know, and having to socialize.
3: You know, I don't blame you on that one, especially when every once in a while you might be able to get some leftovers and be like, look, kids, I brought you something.
1: There you go. See, I think we solved it for her. But have you ever felt like that?
3: Oh, we've been at events together when I've been like that.
1: Right.
3: You know for a fact, because it's like, why is Joe in the corner sipping his margarita so quietly? He's not saying a word.
1: He's done.
3: Because if I say anything, I'm going to end up getting in trouble. So to stay out of trouble, I'm going to mind my own business in the corner.
1: Yeah, I just tell everyone your social battery is done. Yeah. It needs to be recharged, and that's through food.
3: Yeah, let him eat. He'll be fine in a couple minutes. It's Chris and Joe on 93.7 Kiss Country.
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4: Good morning. We are off to a busy start right now. Southbound 99 at Chestnut on the on-ramp got a crash being reported there. Also, in Visalia on State Route 216 at Road 182, got a crash there. And Madera, northbound 99 at Avenue 12, hazard and debris in the roadways. I'm Greg Lane. That's traffic.
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0: You went shopping with your mom yesterday, and sometimes your mom can be a little spicy, so I can't wait to hear what happened.
1: Well, yesterday she asked me about a request that she has for me, and I don't know how I feel about this.
0: Okay.
1: We'll get into it next. 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
1: You went shopping with your mom yesterday.
2: Oh, yes.
1: And I feel like anytime you come back from shopping with your mom, I always want to hear because your mom can be a little spicy.
2: She'd be a little spicy, but yesterday she was kind of in her feelings a little bit, which is weird.
1: Really?
2: We don't do feelings at our house.
1: Right. You said that before.
2: And the things that bring out feelings of my mom are her children, yeah. Not her actual kids, her pets.
1: Oh, no. Are you kidding me?
2: No, 100%. If it's not Coco the dog or her cats,
1: right,
2: or her brand new turtles that she's now.
1: That's right. What are their names?
2: I believe it's Penny and Dot.
1: Oh, I like it. Okay.
2: Well, yesterday she went to the pet store trying to find out what she needed to add to their little enclosure that she's built, right?
1: Yeah.
2: It has a nice aquarium, but now she's like, I feel like we need to think bigger long-term, like filters, things like that.
1: Yeah.
2: Great, good for you, right? So, like, she's asking the lady all these questions, so showing pictures of her turtle. She's all excited. First of all, never in a million years did I think my mom was a turtle person.
1: Right.
2: Ever. And she's super excited, and she's learning from the lady at the pet store. She explained all the things. She was like, just FYI, you are aware that these turtles will get about, you know, and she does a gesture and it's about like a foot long.
1: Yeah, they're going to get huge.
2: They're going to get huge. And oh, by the way, they're probably going to live anywhere between 30 and 40 years.
1: Right.
2: So my mom has this sad look on her face and gets like really bummed out because she's like 30 to 40 years. And me being me, again, we say things in our family to be lighthearted and it's kind of irreverent. But I just said, well, good thing is you're not going to die for at least another 40 years then. That's your problem, right? Oh. And my mom goes, but no, like, seriously, though, like, what happens? And I'm like, I don't know. She was like, that's it, Joe. You're going to have to be the one to take care of my turtles when
1: I
2: die.
1: Oh, no. You're inheriting turtles.
2: And I'm like, no. I'm going to be that creepy single guy that has, like, a terrarium in his, like, living room, right? Like, people are knowing me as, like, the lizard guy. Even though they're turtles, I get the difference.
1: Right,
2: but, like, you know that creepy person that's like, you want to see my iguana?
1: Oh,
2: like,
1: yeah.
2: I'm going to be me with the turtles.
1: You will be that guy.
2: Oh, thanks, Mom, for ruining my life. And then she's like, no, but seriously, like, you have to take care of them. I want someone to love them after. Like, my mom was having this whole thing as if she's dying tomorrow.
1: Oh, my God.
2: And, like, she's getting emotional. I'm now, like, getting emotional. So now we're, like, crying in the turtle section of a pet store.
1: You need to like push it off on your sister somehow or your niece.
2: No, that's the thing. My niece is a very sweet animal lover.
1: Yes, she'd be perfect.
2: Like, she speaks to animals. They've always liked her, you know.
1: Yes.
2: So I feel like, well, Rory, you can have the turtles. They're all yours.
1: Exactly. There you go. It's Chris and Joe on 93.7 Kiss Country.
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4: Well, good morning. We're off to kind of a busy start. And one of those places is the Chestnut on-ramp to southbound 99. Got a crash there. Northbound 99 Avenue 12 in Madera, there is some problems in the roadway there that's causing some issues. In Visalia, eastbound Millwood at road 182. This is near Visalia. There's an injury accident. I'm Greg Lane. That is traffic.
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0: A baby coyote in Arizona was found covered in hundreds of cactus spines from head to tail. And now it's recovering thanks to some wonderful people. It took wildlife rescuers more than 2 hours to carefully remove the spines, but it most likely saved the pup's life. And the baby coyote is already doing much better. Here's Vet Tech Berkeley of Southwest Wildlife Conservation Center.
2: We have a coyote pup that is covered in Cholla cactuses. These cactuses are super gnarly and they have barbed spines and they stick to your skin like crazy. So this guy definitely needs some help.
3: When you pull, you can see that these spines are barbed, how it pulls the skin like that, and they don't come out smooth like just a normal thorn. That's what's so bad about these Cholla cactuses is they have so much resistance before they actually come out.
2: First roadblock down to his rehabilitation process, one step closer to being released back into the wild.
0: Wow, that's a lot. Can you imagine? I know just walking around on our property because we have those one weeds that have the little picos in them, you know, the that's what I call them. That's what I call them, picos.
4: Yes, like go heads.
0: Yes, little, yes. Yeah, yeah. And my poor little dogs, you know, Hank comes up to me and he literally holds his paw to me to get it out.
4: Oh no!
0: Yeah, so that's a lot though. That coyote was covered in them.
4: And I'm glad there's people in the world that take time to help out animals. You know
0: yes!
4: what I mean? I love that. Kiss Country Kindness is sponsored by Jeff Nett Shaw with Shaw's Home Comfort.
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5: Good morning. We have a little bit of a delay right now. Westbound 180 heading into southbound 41. There is a little bit of slowdown here, but 99 in both directions right now is looking good through the Fresno area, and 168 through Clovis all the way down to 180. Things are looking really good right now. And we have on northbound 99 at Shaw Avenue this breaking traffic of a crash. Southbound 99 at Chestnut on the on-ramp, there's a crash there. I'm Greg Lane. That's traffic.
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9: We've talked a lot about measles over the past year, but mumps has largely flown under the radar, even though it's been making a bit of a comeback as well. That's because fewer people are getting the MMR vaccine, which stands for measles, mumps, and rubella. The vaccine's been around for decades. It is effective. It is safe. What makes mumps outbreaks difficult to contain is that symptoms usually don't appear for 2 to 3 weeks after someone's been exposed. And that can make it hard to pin down where that exposure took place. And someone who is infected can transmit the virus to someone else before they are symptomatic. If you get sick, which could manifest like a run-of-the-mill respiratory virus or the telltale swelling of your cheeks and jaw, all you can really do at that point is to treat the symptoms and also isolate yourself so you don't infect anyone else. I'm Dr. Sanjay Gupta, helping you live a better life.
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0: Coming up on The Daily Dish with Chris, the Toy Story 5 premiere happened last night, and one celeb made a special appearance.
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0: Johnson.
1: You are good enough today. You are good enough today. The fact that you woke up this morning made you good enough for today. The fact that we have a God that loves us is why you are good enough today.
0: That is what she told the crowd when she performed at Railbird Festival in Lexington, Kentucky. The Odyssey is set to be one of the summer's biggest movies. How excited are you?
2: I'm stoked.
0: And yesterday they released the image of their Trojan horse popcorn bucket. And it's a little weird. I mean, it's really odd.
2: Yeah, so you think they'd maybe put like the, you know, the bucket portion on the back, maybe where like a saddle would be, right?
0: Right. Nope.
2: They put it underneath the horse. Not the stomach either.
0: No, like what? No.
2: The opening's there, so you're going to put your hand. There's no, so no. many things.
0: So it's odd. However, the movie will be in theaters on July 17th.
2: You want to get a horse bucket?
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4: Well, good morning. In the South Valley Goats, several of them in the roadway, State Route 63 and Avenue 368. We also have a problem with Selma, State Route 43 at East Conejo, 93 accident working there, northbound 99 at Shaw Avenue. Right by the off-ramp, there's a accident right now. Don't know about any injuries there. Southbound 99 at Chestnut, this one's actually on the on-ramp to southbound 99. There is a crash there as well. I'm Greg Lane. That's traffic.
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1: Oh, great. Ruin my love life, Chris. We're going to do it next. 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
1: I don't know how you think I'm ruining your online dating love life.
2: I'm just saying, you're telling me a story that's going to be a Debbie Downer, but go on.
1: It is. I guess the question is, are there any perks to online dating?
2: No, it's seriously, it sounds great in theory, right? You get to meet people in your free time. You don't have to go out of the house sometimes.
1: Right.
2: But I feel like it's always hit or miss. You never know who exactly you're meeting.
1: Well, apparently, this one guy is giving everyone reasons to never attempt online dating again.
2: Oh, no. What happened, Chris?
1: This is from People magazine. This guy by the name of Kenny was recently sentenced to 4 years in prison for scamming people on dating websites. One of his victims was an Ohio man who sent him $400,000.
2: Whoa.
1: After this Kenny clown convinced him he was a woman who needed help with her medical bills.
3: Hey, lady!
2: Wow, and this guy bought it?
1: Yes! I don't understand. How does someone you've never met face-to-face, $400,000, it's not like 40 bucks.
2: I wouldn't even give someone $4 online. No.
1: Well, this Kenny guy pleaded guilty to money laundering and was ordered to pay $1.2 million in restitution to his victim.
2: Yikes.
1: That's a lot. I mean, that guy scammed. Well, that one guy was right to just, here's $400,000.
2: Here you go, lady, who wasn't a lady.
1: Yes.
2: Have we not seen Catfish?
1: Exactly. Thank you.
2: Have we not learned anything?
1: No, apparently not.
2: Okay, yes. Please, people, be safe if you're doing online dating.
1: And if you have questions, send them to Joe. We'll check them out.
2: I'll weed it out for you. It's probably a bad idea. It's Chris and Joe on 93.7 Kiss Country.
0: Need a pep talk before you head into work? Then call the new Kiss Country Morning Show with Chris and Joe now. 1-800-767-KISS. By the way, you have great posture and enunciate well. Just saying.
4: Good morning. Got some breaking traffic southbound 99 to Chestnut. There's a big rig that overturned about an hour or so ago carrying a bunch of cardboard. Right now, they have the Chestnut on-ramp to southbound 99 closed. And the reason that is they want to get the overturned truck back up and out of there. I'll keep you posted when we finally get that on-ramp open. Northbound 99 to Shaw, the off-ramp there. We got a crash being reported. Our roadways are not looking too bad at all right now. We've got a little bit of delay on southbound 41 at Avenue 12 in Madera. But for the most part, things are looking really good the rest of the way on 41 down to 180. We have a little bit of delay, and just not much, westbound 180 into southbound 41. I'm Greg Lane. That is traffic.
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0: coming up, this one mom has a hack for the perfect day at the beach.
1: I mean, it makes sense. Things are heating up around here. 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
0: Yeah, exactly.
1: You have to explain what you're talking about next after Shane Prophet. It's Chris and Joe on 93.7. 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
1: You know it's supposed to hit triple digits.
2: Oh, why? Why are we doing this? I'm not ready for summer.
1: I'm going to tell you right now. I'm going to Arizona. It's 109. And my mom's like, oh, it's kind of cool. 109 is hot.
2: I mean, it's not what 115 like it normally is,
1: no,
2: right?
1: No, it's not. Not yet. But think about that. When it gets hot, where do you like to go?
2: Ooh, we like to go to the coast, right?
1: Yes, you want to go to the beach. Have you ever heard of backwards beach day?
2: I don't even know what that means, Chris. Please explain.
1: There's a mom online who's actually going viral for this brilliant idea. She's like, why didn't I think about this before? Backwards beach days, it just means instead of waking up early, fighting crowds and staying all day at the beach, which, by the way, the hottest part of the day, right,
2: true,
1: is usually in the afternoon. You go later, like close to sunset.
2: Ooh.
1: So she said she was mainly concerned with her young kids and how they're always cranky, having to deal with lunch and naps out there. So she said most of the time it's just a disaster. Instead, you have a relaxing morning, you feed your kids, they take a nap, and after everyone's refreshed, then you go to the beach.
2: Ooh, that's smart. A lot of people are probably leaving at that point.
1: Right.
2: She might be on to something.
1: Especially during summer because the sun will stay out till 9.
2: True, right? And then sunset on the beach. That's kind of a nice view.
1: That's nice.
2: And do we even say romantic?
1: Well, not when you have kids around, but yeah.
2: Yeah, kids ruin it all.
1: No,
2: I'm kidding.
1: I guess it did kind of sound like that. I didn't mean it that way. Oh my gosh, Joe. It's Chris and Joe on 93.7 Kiss Country.
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3: Good morning. We're starting to get that backup right now, and it is on westbound 180. It's getting between 168 and 41. It's getting very heavy and extremely heavy right now on north and southbound 41. As far as 99 goes, we are starting to get some delays. This is at Clinton. Between Clinton and McKinley, we definitely have some slowdown to report. This report, by the way, is brought to you by the all-new North Fork Mono Casino. It's opening this fall. It should be fun. I'm Greg Lane. That's traffic.
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1: One teacher is going viral after her tearful goodbye to her students. 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
2: I hope you know how much I believe in you guys to succeed. If you work hard and never give up, you can be anything that you want to be. Look at me. You want to play pro ball? You can play pro ball. You want to be a doctor? You can be a doctor. You want to professionally dance or sing? You can go to Hollywood and make it big. Don't let anybody tell you that you can't, because I'm telling you that you can. I'm never going to forget you. When you become a teacher, they don't warn you that the space in your heart fills up with every single kid I get. Thank you for making this the most special teaching year I have ever had, and for loving me so well. I'm going to love you forever. Sincerely, Mrs. Howard. No.
1: Wow. I love that. And the reason I love it is because I don't know if this ever happened to you. I remember telling my dad, like, I want to be an actress. Well, you and a million other people. Well, there goes that dream. You know, other than that, my parents have always been like, you can do whatever. And I take that mentality. And it is a big difference, because I've had friends who weren't told that. And it stops them from doing their dreams.
3: And I feel like there's something when someone truly believes in you and inspires you to go and do something, just be like, yeah, it may be hard, but you could do it.
1: Yes.
3: Just keep pushing. This is why we love teachers like this Mrs. Howard right here, yes. Right? Who is like, just keep going. Whatever you want to do, do it. I believe in you.
1: Yes. And find a mentor that does believe in you. So kids that are graduating, or any kids out there, you can do whatever you want as long as it's legal.
3: Yes. Smart choice, Chris. Yes. It's Chris and Joe on 93.7 Kiss Country.
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4: Good morning. This report is brought to you by the all-new Northbrook Mono Casino, opening this fall. We've got some heavy traffic right now. And westbound 180 is backed up right at the 168 interchange. And as you continue down westbound 180, it gets really busy heading into both north and southbound 41. 99, we got some delays, and you'll find those at Clinton, between Clinton and McKinley. Very, very heavy traffic going right now. But once you get past that, heading in to 180, things are doing really, really well. We have one little problem that we're dealing with. This is Los Banos, State Route 33 at Canal School Road. That is a unknown injury crash. I'm Greg Lane. That's traffic.
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0: We want to know why you were late to the date.
1: 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Well, to some people.
0: Yeah, to some.
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1: Why were you late to the date? There was a Reddit user who's going viral after revealing the outrageous reason he was late for a date.
2: Oh, no.
1: He explained that a submarine blocked his path and joked that it was an unskippable ad before the date. The man shared a picture of the giant submarine, as Reddit users mostly agreed that it was a valid excuse, right? And one wrote, if a guy was late to date and he showed me this picture, literally all is forgiven. It makes you wonder how many legit excuses weren't believed back in the day when people didn't have cameras on them at all times to be like, no, I'm serious.
2: I swear
1: really
2: there was an accident. Yeah.
1: Because, I mean, granted, that sounds like, okay.
2: Where are you at? There's a submarine.
1: Go, right,
2: yeah, that's exactly. Convenient, right?
1: Right, exactly. So we want to hear from you.
2: Yeah, why were you late to the date and did the date still happen?
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3: Good morning. 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Boy, no openings on westbound 180. We've got heavy, heavy traffic. From 168 to 41, it's just stop and go right now. And it's also had a big effect on northbound 41. And southbound 41 interchange is also being affected by lots and lots of cars. We have a little bit of delay on southbound 99 between Shields and Clinton. But for the most part, 99 is looking really, really good. And that is some good news. We have a problem right now in Fresno. There is a

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1: When were you late for the date? This one guy was late because of a submarine.
2: Yeah, apparently it blocked him so he couldn't get to his date on time.
1: Right.
2: And so he shared the photo on Reddit and people were like, dude, that's a legitimate reason to be late. Like, yeah. There's nothing you could do about that.
1: You would normally think, oh, come on.
2: That's got to be fake, right?
1: Right.
2: Nope, he had photo evidence. Hey, Lucy, what's your story?
3: So I was late one time because I ran into a spider web.
1: What?
3: And I couldn't find the spider, so I had to re-shower. I don't like spiders.
1: Look, I'm right there with you, but what ended up happening with the date?
3: They canceled the date because I was late. They didn't like that.
1: Yeah, but I feel like that's kind of a legit thing. You ran into a spider web.
2: I know, but depending on how late you are, there is a certain level of like, why did you even show up? I know that happened to a buddy of mine.
1: What happened?
2: He was supposed to meet this woman after work to do a happy hour type situation, kind of hang out. Well, apparently she didn't show up. Like, he was waiting there for 2-3 hours.
1: Oh my God.
2: So he's like, dude, I'm at this place. You want to stop? They have tacos and tequila. Like, it's Tuesday. Come hang out, right? Sure, why not? So I end up rolling through. Mind you. She didn't show up. He had been waiting there for 3 hours. So we sit there. I have some nachos, have some tacos, have many tequila shots.
1: Oh, wow.
2: An hour, 2 hours goes by. This woman finally has the nerve to show up. And has the nerve to be like, why is your buddy on our date?
1: Oh my gosh, lady, the date was over 5 hours ago.
2: You're way late. And she was like, I told you I had to go home and get ready, but she didn't send a timeline. We went through text. So I was like, did I crash a date?
1: Right.
2: Unintentionally. No, she never gave a timeline. She just said, yeah, I'll meet you after work. Never said I'd be off work by a certain time, have to go do this. Just casually comes strolling in at 8 o'clock, hey, I'm here.
1: That's 5 hours. Or even if it was three, I mean, how long does it take you to get ready?
2: Right, that's a long time. And again, we were already had multiple nacho plates, lots of tequila. We had been there for a long time.
1: I was going to say, how many tequilas in were you at this point?
2: Quite a bit. We had to walk to the movie theater across the street.
1: Oh, wow. Wow. So we want to hear from you.
2: Why were you late to the date? What happened?
1: Share your stories. 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
4: Good morning. Boy, we've still got some big traffic problems right now on westbound 180 between 168 and 41. Lots of heavy traffic there. We also have some good news on southbound 99 between Olive and Belmont. Things are back up to the speed limit and things are moving along great on 99. This report is brought to you by the all-new North Fork Mono Casino, opening this fall. I'm Greg Lane. That's traffic.
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1: Why were you late to the date? This guy is kind of blowing up on Reddit because he's going viral after saying something that most people would think that's outrageous, that didn't happen, but he was literally late to date because a submarine blocked his path.
2: That is such an odd thing, but he had photo evidence. He was like, this is real. So we want to hear from you. Hey, Alex, what's your story?
3: I was late for a date. I told this guy that my dog got out, so I was late for the date, but then I also told him at the date that I was allergic to dogs. He didn't put two and two together.
2: Oh, wow. So what ended up happening?
3: There were no dates or no return phone calls on my behalf. And he, tried to, call me a few times to ask me back out. And I just let him go to voicemail and never messed with him after that.
1: Oh, my gosh. Is it because he didn't put two and two together? You're like, Maybe that's why.
2: I mean, I've been there where, again, Joe at night is very different than Joe in the daytime.
1: Okay.
2: Joe at night makes plans. He wants to go out. He wants to have a good time. The next day, Joe's like, what am I doing? Why do I want it? I don't want to go out. This is a horrible idea.
1: Yeah, that sounded great.
2: So I don't blame her.
1: Yeah, I get that too. Okay, we want to hear your stories.
2: Why were you late to the date?
1: It's Chris and Joe on 93.7 Kiss Country.
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4: Good morning. This report is brought to you by the all-new North Fork Mono Casino opening this fall. We have a little bit of a delay. This is a westbound 180. And it's between 168 and 41. Lots of heavy traffic there. 99 has improved a great deal, and things right now are back almost to the speed limit. In Visalia, we've got some cows in the roadway. This would be at Road 124 and Avenue 271. I'm Greg Lane. That is traffic.
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1: One of my favorite places to go whenever I go back to, like, Vegas is Bass Pro Shops.
2: Oh, yes.
1: You know, you can go. They have that amazing aquarium. Do you realize a woman actually got arrested?
2: For trying to swim in that or what?
1: Yep, trying to swim in Florida. I mean, I know it's a shock.
2: Why are we not surprised? Yeah.
1: She was arrested because she dove into it.
2: Oh, no.
1: Into the Bass Pro Shop aquarium. And apparently she climbed in the tank because she wanted a better dating profile picture.
2: Because that's going to be... Look it. I'm so outdoorsy. I swim at the fish tank at the Bass Pro Shop.
1: Oh, my gosh. Well, apparently she just broke up with her boyfriend. So the woman flipped her hair underwater and got several pics with fish. And now, well, she's going to be facing charges.
2: Probably like down to disturbing the peace, something about like animal like harassment or something.
1: Yes.
2: I don't know. Like,
1: I don't know if she was trying to be like, oh, look at me, I'm in the Bahamas. No, lady, you're in Bass Pro Shop's aquarium.
2: She's a mermaid.
1: Oh my god!
2: But speaking of Vegas, you have a chance to see Kenny Chesney at the Sphere in Las Vegas.
1: Text that national keyword poets POETS to 958-19 now for your chance to win.
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3: Good morning. This report brought to you by the all-new North Fork Mono Casino opening this fall. 99 is up to the speed limit in both directions right now, all the way through Fresno. And 41, things have improved on 180. Still a little bit of slowdown coming into 41, but nothing like it was. So everything is wrapping up really nice. Have a wonderful day. I'm Greg Lane. That is traffic.
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0: Here's what we need you to do. Look, you're at work, you're bored, we get it. 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
1: Yes, come to the Save Mart Center on August 15th, and you could be there. 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
0: Yeah, good luck. 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

0: Coming up, you're going to find out why this girlfriend dumped her boyfriend all over something he gave her.
1: Oh, hopefully it was a gift.
0: No,
1: I'm just saying. It's Chris and Joe on 93.7 Kiss Country.

0: So there is a girlfriend who dumped her boyfriend all because of something he gave her. I'm sorry, the gift he gave her.
1: It was a gift. It involved like a test or anything, right?
0: No, Joe.
1: Sorry, you know what happens when my mind wanders. Continue.
0: Apparently, this guy, her, well, soon to be ex-boyfriend, I guess it is ex-boyfriend, spent over $3,000 on a gaming PC for his girlfriend of 3 years. You would think after 3 years, you would know someone, right?
1: Mm-hmm.
0: Well, she broke up with him the next day. And apparently, under UK law, which is where they live, a gift is a gift, and ownership goes to the recipient once given. So the website says the girlfriend admitted she waited to get the gift before breaking up.
1: How dare she?
0: So apparently it wasn't so much about the game. She was going to break up with him anyway. She was waiting to get the gift and then break up with him. How malicious is it that you figured out the law on how that worked and then waited to dump someone after they spent that type of money on
1: it? That is extremely shady, one. And two, that is a very nice gift.
0: You think?
1: I think so.
0: Well, yeah, because you're a dude, of course.
1: I mean, I don't know. Maybe she doesn't want a game, but she doesn't use anything else on the internet like the rest of us do.
0: Oh, yeah, that's true.
1: You know, you can do some really great, like, editing videos if you're into that.
0: That's true,
1: like,
0: yeah.
1: Photo design, because that computer is going to have the power to do that.
0: 100%, yeah.
1: I thought it was very practical.
0: Okay, well.
1: Can I get a computer?
0: No.
1: I'll date someone for a computer.
0: Joe,
1: don't know if I'd do 3 years, but.
0: That is not the moral of the story. That's the opposite. You date someone because you like them, not because of what they give you. Oh, my goodness.
1: Okay, I'm just saying. In this situation, this sounds like a good deal.
0: It's Chris and Joe on 93.7 Kiss Country.
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10: If you are struggling with substance abuse, alcohol, pills, whatever it may be, first of all, it's nothing to be ashamed of. We know addiction is a brain disease, and we also know getting into recovery can be tough. Also, in case this helps, I want to tell you about a new study out of Harvard School of Public Health, which found that spiritual belief, the idea of a steady religious practice, had a protective effect from addiction. Experts we talked to told us there were probably a few reasons why this might be the case. Number one, excessive drug and alcohol use would not be the norm in a religious community, and people want to fit in. Two, a belief in a higher power provides people with hope and solace, great foils for addiction. And three, and I think there's some merit to this, regular attendance in a faith community also provides connection. Just like in AA, camaraderie and social support is often what you need. I'm Dr. Sanjay Gupta, helping you live a better life.
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1: 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I'll take it. That's why we're perfect to help you navigate the morning chaos.
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0: Coming up, we are going to talk about phrases that we've said wrong our whole lives. I'm sure I could totally add to this list.
1: You're going to explain what you're talking about next, Chris. 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

0: drunk.
1: I think it's fair to say sometimes when it comes to words, I don't know if it's necessarily that I just make them up or I hear them differently than most people. And apparently, I'm not alone, Joe.
2: What are you talking about, Chris?
1: There's a whole thing on Reddit going around about phrases that people have said wrong their entire lives.
2: Ooh, okay.
1: For example, instead of saying might as well, one person thought it was minus well.
2: Oh, okay. That's clearly wrong, yeah.
1: Someone said that their brother thought that people that lived next to them were their next store neighbors, not next door neighbors.
2: Oh, so, I can hear that, yeah.
1: I can hear it too. For me, and I'm extremely embarrassed to say, but I was not until I was an adult, when I was getting ready to write something for our industry.
2: Mm-hmm.
1: All my peers would see this. Thank goodness I passed it through my husband. Mm-hmm. Because in there, I was trying to talk about how I had a lot of respect for this person. And in my brain, I was like, I have the uttermost. And my husband goes, hold on, wait, what? I go, uttermost, you know? And he's like, it is not uttermost. It is utmost. I'm like, oh, I always heard utter. Okay.
2: I mean,
1: I almost had that published and I would have looked like a fool. So now, if it's not my husband, it's you. I have to because I have these farm-like Tennessee words. Utter sounded great.
2: I mean, it's great. You're in country radio. It makes sense. There could be utters involved.
1: I have a master's. That's frowned upon.
2: Yes, utmost.
1: Utmost. So that's my story.
2: And I just silently judge.
1: Yeah.
2: But it's hilarious.
1: Exactly.
2: And we appreciate you for that.
1: Coming up next is Erica Pierce.
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The hardest part of the workday is now behind us. 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

Honestly, when I was younger, that song didn't make as much sense as it does now. But yeah, it's definitely one of my favorites from Toby Keith. 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I'm Erica Pierce with Luke Bryan.

0: 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Thanks to our friends at Navy Federal Credit Union. 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

0: 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Jason Aldean, Riley Green, John Party, and more coming up next on KISS.
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93.7 Kiss Country. Going to have another chance for you to see Kenny Chesney at the Sphere in Las Vegas. I've never been, but I've heard the venue is insane. And getting to see Kenny Chesney there, flights, hotel, and the tickets? Another national keyword is coming up in just a few minutes for you on 93.7 Kiss Country.

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93.7 Kiss Country. Another chance to see Kenny Chesney at the Sphere in Las Vegas. Text this hour's national keyword, Saints, S-A-I-N-T-S, to the number 95819. Text that national keyword, Saints, S-A-I-N-T-S. 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

0: 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I'm Erica Pierce. 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

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Follow us. Like the designated Jason Aldean contest post. Chris and Joe will tell you all about it in that post. And then comments, tag your besties, and make sure you use hashtag Aldean contest to get in to win to see this guy, Jason Aldean on Kiss. She said.

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0: 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Another chance to try and see Kenny Chesney at the Sphere in Vegas. 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Text that national keyword SAINTS, S-A-I-N-T-S, to the number 95819. 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

0: 93.7 Kiss Country. Today's the last day for a little while of double-digit temps. Supposed to be hitting triple-digit temps starting tomorrow. I'm still not ready.
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0: Randy Travis, Deeper Than the Holler, wrapping up your 90s at noon. But thanks to our friends at Donald P. Dick Air Conditioning, it'll all be back again tomorrow. You know, just when you need some 90s country the most, smack dab in the middle of your workday. 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
6: A colleague of mine was telling me the other day about how their Instagram feed is filled with videos, most of them kind of funny, about how grandparents and friends tend to bulldoze new parents out of the way to get to see their baby. As a dad of three daughters, I know how life really does become all about them the moment those kids are born. But I also know parents are still people, too, who need their own attention beyond being mom or dad. And moms, in particular in those early years, can feel especially invisible in the eyes of other people. So what can you do to stop contributing to what is known as maternal invisibility? Women we spoke to said these two things were the most helpful. When people stopped to ask how they could best support them, number one, or when they took the initiative to handle certain tasks that obviously needed to be done. I'm Dr. Sanjay Gupta, helping you live a better life.
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I've dropped my phone like 4 different times. Luckily, no damage, but still frustrating. 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

Speaking of rides, Kiss Country is going to be out this weekend, telling you all about the rides, the great deals, and all that good stuff. I'll tell you where you can find Joe this weekend in just a few minutes.

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0: 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Joe from your Kiss Country Morning Show is going to be out this weekend. Join him at Own a Car off of Blackstone and Bullard this Saturday from noon until 2. He's going to have a lot of goodies with him too, including a 4-pack of Fresno Grizzly ticket vouchers, some vinyl records. 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
11: A better life with Dr. Sanjay Gupta.
12: We all know how important it is to stay active as we age, especially as we get older. But I've come to realize that for as good as people are about getting their cardio in, a lot of older folks really don't seem to be doing the recommended amount of strength training or even understand why it's so important. It helps you stay functional and therefore independent for as long as possible. Certified strength and conditioning specialist Dana Santis says a great place to start is not with dumbbells or barbells, but with your body weight, which allows you to build strength while also learning how your body moves and where your limitations exist. It also reduces the risk of overwhelming your connective tissue, which adapts more slowly than muscles as we get older. Once you're comfortable, you can dial up that intensity, but do it slowly, do it carefully. I'm Dr. Sanjay Gupta, helping you live a better life.
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Graduations are in full swing at the Save Mart Center tonight. It's Edison and Hoover High School. 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Here's Corey Kent and Coe Wetzel, Rocky Mountain Low. 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

0: Chase Matthew holding it down on 93.7 Kiss Country, where you're getting more of your favorite country today, thanks to our friends at Navy Federal Credit Union. In a more music hour, Megan Maroney, Jason Aldean, Ella Langley. They're coming up in less than a minute.
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day, Potts Farm was a place to go. Load a truck up, hit the dirt road. 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Jack and Jim were a few good men. 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You better mind your business, man. Watch your mouth. 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I'm tired of talking, man. Y'all ain't listening.

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0: 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Another chance to try and see Kenny Chesney play the Sphere in Las Vegas. Hang tight. That national keyword you need is coming up just after 2. In about a minute-ish, we're going to be back with more of today's Best Country. 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
10: People have started using AI for all sorts of things, but I cannot think of an area where the stakes are higher than your health. First of all, I'll tell you this. I know doctors who have cracked some seemingly impossible cases with the help of AI, so it can be a powerful tool. But AI can also hallucinate, provide bad advice, and be just as confident when it does that. If you do decide to plug any personal medical information into one of these chatbots, you should know that while the companies that created them have robust privacy protections in place, they are not bound by HIPAA, like your healthcare provider is. Whatever the advice presented to you, take it with a degree of healthy skepticism. Always get a second opinion. And remember, if you ever experience concerning symptoms, skip the AI consult and head straight to the ER. I'm Dr. Sanjay Gupta, helping you live a better life.
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93.7 Kiss Country with good news. There's a Romy and Michelle High School Reunion sequel in production. It's going to stream on Hulu and Disney Plus next year. 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

93.7 Kiss Country. Going to have another chance for you to try and win that Kenny Chesney flyaway. Getting to see him at the most jaw-dropping venue on the Las Vegas Strip, the Sphere. Everything you need to know and that national keyword coming up in minutes.

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1: 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They say what happens in Vegas stays in Vegas. Mm-mm. Not when you go and see Kenny Chesney at the Sphere. You're going to be telling everybody about that because I have not seen the Sphere with my own two eyes, but I've seen pictures and I've seen it on TV and it looks amazing. So you got your chance to see Kenny Chesney at the Sphere in Las Vegas. This includes the flights, the two-night stay at the Venetian Resort Las Vegas, and the VIP package for you and your bestie to see Kenny Chesney at the most jaw-dropping venue on the Strip, the Sphere. Text the national keyword, BORN, B-O-R-N, to the number 95819. You text that national keyword, BORN, B-O-R-N, and you send that to the number 95819. You should get a text back confirming your entry so you know you did it right. Make sure you look for that. But that's all it takes to get you entered for your chance to win on Kiss.
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19: If you are struggling with substance abuse, alcohol, pills, whatever it may be, first of all, it's nothing to be ashamed of. We know addiction is a brain disease, and we also know getting into recovery can be tough. Also, in case this helps, I want to tell you about a new study at a Harvard School of Public Health, which found that spiritual belief, the idea of a steady religious practice, had a protective effect from addiction. Experts we talked to told us there were probably a few reasons why this might be the case. Number one, excessive drug and alcohol use would not be the norm in a religious community, and people want to fit in. Two, a belief in a higher power provides people with hope and solace, great foils for addiction. And three, and I think there's some merit to this, regular attendance in a faith community also provides connection. Just like in AA, camaraderie and social support is often what you need. I'm Dr. Sanjay Gupta, helping you live a better life.
20: 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We're going on a long trip down some California back roads. 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

hurt you in the worst way. That is Riley Green on 93.7 Kiss Country. Hi there, it's Jody Joe. We have found each other again. You know what that means for this Wednesday? It's almost over. Got a couple more hours and we can call it quits and tell our boss to kick rocks. Here's Carrie.

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one that got away. That is Tucker Wetmore. 3, 2, 1 on Kiss Country. Hi there, it's Jody Joe. I'm going to make you so hungry next. Ugh, your mouth's going to be watering and you're going to be mad at me for it, but it's going to be worth it. That's in 6 minutes. Here's Thomas Rhett on Kiss Country. Baby, last night.

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2: 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traveling like I am. It's kind of like you can have a career as big as you want to, as you know,

0: It's Riley Greene. Think as you drunk on 93.7 Kiss Country. Hi there, it's Jody Joe. You know, everybody loves a good burger, right? I do. I like mine with cheese. No onion, please. 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
8: Colleague of mine was telling me the other day about how their Instagram feed is filled with videos, most of them kind of funny, about how grandparents and friends tend to bulldoze new parents out of the way to get to see their baby. As a dad of three daughters, I know how life really does become all about them the moment those kids are born. But I also know parents are still people, too, who need their own attention beyond being mom or dad. And moms, in particular in those early years, can feel especially invisible in the eyes of other people. So what can you do to stop contributing to what is known as maternal invisibility? Women we spoke to said these two things were the most helpful. When people stopped to ask how they could best support them, number one, or when they took the initiative to handle certain tasks that obviously needed to be done. I'm Dr. Sanjay Gupta, helping you live a better life.
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That song always gets me in the feels. I go back. That is Kenny Chesney on 93.7 Kiss Country. Hi there, it's Jody Joe coming up in about 10 minutes. What's going on with your favorite and not so favorite celebrities on Kiss?

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0: Tennessee Whiskey. That is Chris Stapleton on 93.7 Kiss Country. Hi there, it's Jody Joe. It is time to find out what's going on with our favorite and, well, not so favorite celebrities. David Harbour from Stranger Things was opening up about some serious stuff. He had a little bit of a mental breakdown because of reports that he and his co-star Millie Bobby Brown had a huge falling out. He said they had their issues but always found their way back to each other. And there were reports that she filed a complaint against him. And it sounds like that is not accurate. Also, David was teasing a possibility that he and Millie may be on stage together again soon. Could be interesting. Did you know that Jordan Davis has a secret addiction? No, I've never shared his love for this. He loves Sour Patch Kids. He says if you give him a whole bag, he'll down the whole thing in minutes. So he needs them to be in the box. I guess that's a smaller amount for him. And then Ella Langley is going viral for some motivational words that she gave on Sunday night. She said, "The fact that we have a God that loves us is why you are good enough today, because there is no one else in this world that can give it to you the way that our Lord and Savior can. I want you to wake up grateful for the day you've been given. Even the stuff that's going wrong, at least you're living this beautiful life that we have." A fan was saying, "I need to make this my alarm because I need to hear this every day." And I don't think any of us can hear this too much. There you go. That's what's going on with our favorite and not so favorite celebrities on Kiss Country.
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11: How often do you stop to wonder whether you should share something that's revealing, maybe even embarrassing, with a partner, a friend, or even your boss? In her new book called Revealing, The Underrated Power of Oversharing, behavioral scientist Leslie John says doing just that can help you deepen relationships that are vital to your life. We need people to trust us in order to get things like love, friendship, and career success. That's what she told us. When you make yourself vulnerable by revealing something sensitive, it does make other people trust you. In turn, when you ask someone to reveal something about themselves, showing that interest will generally lead someone to like you more. Why? Because people like to be asked about themselves, she says. It also signals that they are discriminating and choosy, but in a good way. I'm Dr. Sanjay Gupta, helping you live a better life.
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0: beautiful things. That is Megan Maroney on 93.7 Kiss Country. Hi there, it's Jody Joe coming up in about 6 minutes. Your 4 o'clock fun facts. So hang out with me, won't you? Thomas Rhett and Riley Green.
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1: You know, it's never too late in the day to learn something, so I say we learn something together. If you grunt when you hit a tennis ball, your shot will be approximately 3.8% faster. So the question is, would you do that to be better at your job? For instance, it's 4 o'clock Fun Facts. All of a sudden, I'm better at my job. Al Capone hated the nickname Scarface. In fact, he wanted to be called Big Fellow or Snorky. I think that just makes him sound like a cartoon. Wasn't there a cartoon called The Snorkels or something like that? And you burn approximately 320 calories a day just by thinking. So many jokes, so little time, but all are very hurtful, so I'm just going to move forward. Those are your 4 o'clock fun facts. Up next, another No Talk Triple Play, but right now we need to get our very first look at Kiss Country traffic.
2: Here in the Fresno Clovis area, we have an animal hazard on northbound 41 on Ashland Avenue off-ramp, a traffic hazard on East Indianapolis Avenue and North Moroa Avenue, also non-injury collision on East Adams Avenue and South Academy. There's also an injury accident at Academy and East Ashland Avenue. Traffic collision, unknown injuries, southbound 41, just south of the Herndon Avenue on-ramp. Also an injury accident on northbound 99 at the Fresno Street off-ramp. With your traffic, I'm Rose Ortega.
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0: Jason Aldean. How far does a goodbye go? That guy is going to be playing the Save Mart Center on Saturday, August 15th, and I'm really looking forward to that concert. I'm going to go have a good time. But if you would like to go and you want to win a VIP package to see Jason Aldean at the Save Mart Center Saturday, August 15th, here's how you do it. You go to our Instagram page and you follow us. Then you hit like on the designated Jason Aldean contest post. It's pinned at the very top. It's Chris and Joe from The Morning Show. And they're talking about, hey, you want to win a VIP package? And then you listen to the video. It'll explain everything on how to do it, okay? Then you tag your friends in the comments section and add the hashtag Aldean contest. Tag one friend per comment. Because if you tag like 14 friends in one comment, that's only going to count one time. So tag one friend per comment with the hashtag Aldean contest, okay? Then you go to another one and you make another comment and you tag another friend and you hashtag it with Aldean contest. Okay. And you do that for as many friends as you have, right? One friend at a time. Hashtag Aldean contest. There are, the more chances you have to win, the more comments you make, right? It's going to be super easy. Follow, like, comment, hashtag. All the directions are in that video on our Instagram page, so make sure you go do that, okay? Up next, we're going to kick off the 60-minute traffic jam. It's like a whole hour, no commercials. Next, and it's just for you on Kiss Country.
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15: Here in the Fresno Clovis area, we have an animal hazard on northbound 41 on Ashland Avenue off ramp, a traffic hazard on East Indianapolis Avenue and North Moroa Avenue. Also, non-injury collision on East Adams Avenue and South Academy. There's also an injury accident at Academy and East Ashland Avenue. Traffic collision, unknown injuries, southbound 41, just south of the Herndon Avenue on-ramp. Also, an injury accident on northbound 99 at the Fresno Street off-ramp. With your traffic, I'm Rose Ortega.
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0: is Tim McGraw, something like that, on 93.7 Kiss Country. Hi there, it's Jody Joel. Thanks for hanging out with me during this 60-minute traffic jam, and we are just getting started, friends. We have so much time to go before you're going to hear another commercial, which is, you know, a great thing. Here's Scotty and Hootie on Kiss.
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That is Morgan Wallen on 93.7 Kiss Country. Hi there, it's Jody Joe. It is the 60-minute traffic jam. This is the song everybody's been waiting for. Phone, keys, wallet, and you. It's Lainey Wilson on Kiss Country. Enjoy it.

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